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1: I'm Casper. 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I'll get it on for you coming up. Jill asked for this one. I'm playing it now. I'll play your song next

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0: 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I'm

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0: 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I'm Casper. Matthew, thank you for checking in and weighing in on this. What's tougher to live without, in your opinion, Wi-Fi or air conditioning?
1: Probably Wi-Fi. 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
0: Cracking a window doesn't always do the trick, though. It just invites more heat sometimes. So, I don't know. I'm sticking with getting rid

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I'm Casper. Appreciate you having us on. Anything you want to hear tonight, let me know now. In fact, I want to do a roll call. Let me know where you're listening at right now so I can shout you out. Just open up the free iHeart app. Make sure we're set as your number one preset. And then tap that red talkback mic and say hello.

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Now that's a serious upgrade. Happy Labor Day. 96.9, The Cat.

0: 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And we're talking about something your significant other does that technically isn't wrong, but still drives you absolutely insane. What's it for you, Josh?
1: Organize my study. You know, I think her intention is cool, but I like a little organized chaos. So I have my system going.

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1: 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That way, when you open the app up, we're just one tap away. You'll never miss a thing. So make us a number one preset. Also, hit the red talkback microphone and let me know what you want to hear tonight. I'm here for you. Wow.

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1: 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I

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Charlotte's number one for new country, 96.9 The Cat. Casper, here we go into the final hour of the weekend. Let's make it a good one, y'all. What do you want to hear tonight? Let me know now on the free iHeartRadio app. Use the red talkback mic to do it. Or on socials. If you're on Instagram, say hi there. I'm at

0: Let me get this straight. 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Something about that math just ain't right.
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0: 96.9, The Catch, Charlotte's number one for new country. And we're talking about the one thing people will be shocked to learn about your house. 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
0: Oh, it's like your very own little hidden away speakeasy right there in your kitchen.

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7: Happy Monday, everybody. Happy Labor Day. It's show number 1704. It's After Midnight. I'm your host, Granger Smith. So glad to kick this work week off with you again. I've got some good news on the way. Hang tight for it. I've also got some Nashville news with Ann Hudson. Stories about your favorite stars out there in Nashville, what they're up to, and a whole bunch of good country music. It might be Monday, but you're starting it with me. We're After Midnight. Hang tight.

Charlotte's number one for new country, 96.9 The Cat. Hey, good way to get your Monday going. How about with some good news? I got something to share with you coming up in two songs. Hang tight.

96.9 The Cat. So I got a topic I want to discuss next hour. I want to hear from you on this. Where do you stand on electric cars? Call me. We'll talk about this next hour. 866-607-8383.

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0: 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Ann Hudson is coming up next with all the latest from Nashville. 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
1: Oh, Granger, did you see that Dolly Parton's niece was opening up about why Dolly Parton never told anyone that she was quietly battling cancer? Tell you what she said coming up in your Nashville news next.

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You see?

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And Granger is bringing the soundtrack to your overnight. 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
1: 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Thank you.
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1: Good morning from Whitehall, Arkansas. Running around with my husband, delivering papers, listening to some good music. Y'all have a great day.
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0: 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Ann Hudson is about to jump on and share some Nashville news with us. Ann, what do you have lined up?
1: Whoa, Granger, I cannot believe Garth Brooks pulled this off. Did you hear what he did for fans in Denver? Oh, yeah, I got that story coming up in your Nashville news next.

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We're a late night family. And Granger Smith is the voice that keeps the night going strong. Thanks for riding with us here on After Midnight with Granger Smith.

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1: Good morning, Granger. I'm calling from Hibbing, Minnesota. Love your show. Keep it up. Thank you.
0: Thank you so much, bro. 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

96.9 The Cat, Charlotte's number one for new country. A guy running a company meant to fight fraud just got sentenced for committing fraud. No, I mean, you can't make this stuff up. And Earl Dibbles Jr. is going to share this dumb criminal story with us next. You said

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7: 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Welcome to After Midnight with me, Granger Smith, your host. Hey, I've got some good news to kick your Monday off with, plus some Nashville news. Doesn't necessarily have to be good, but it's news about your favorite stars out there in Nashville and what they're up to. Ann Hudson's got you covered on that. Hey, I'm glad you're here. Thank you for making this America's favorite radio.

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Brought this up last hour, and I'm still looking for your phone call. Who does fall remind you of? 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
1: Good morning, Raiders. This is Bob in Fort Pierce, Florida. Getting ready to deliver some concrete first thing this morning to a new bridge we're building over here close to Waterway. I'll see you every morning. Have a good afternoon. Bye-bye.
0: Man, thank you so much for checking out After Midnight. I appreciate you, brother.

0: 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Ann Hudson is coming up next with all the latest from Nashville. 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
1: Oh, Granger, did you see that Dolly Parton's niece was opening up about why Dolly Parton never told anyone that she was quietly battling cancer? Tell you what she said coming up in your Nashville News.

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1: Hey, thanks for sharing your Monday here with me on After Midnight, y'all. Before you take off and get your day started, let me remind you, God is great and he is worthy of our praise. I'm Granger Smith, coming to y'all from the Yee Yee Farm in Central Texas. If you're just now getting your day started, just now having your first cup of coffee and you want to hang out some more, you could join me on another show called Mornings with Granger on Yee Yee Radio. One way to find Yee Yee Radio is from the link in the bio of our Instagram page at After Midnight Granger Smith. Thanks for hanging out. We are.

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8: 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Welcome, y'all. Granger Smith here, your host. I'm going to talk about some things that went down on this day in history coming up, plus some Nashville news with Ann Hudson, stories about your favorite stars out there in Nashville. Good morning. I'm glad you're here. We're still After Midnight.

Hey, Granger here on After Midnight. The third shift is rolling here as we kick off the week. Wherever you are, whatever you're doing, just know that we're here and glad to be keeping you company. 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My number is 866-607-8383.

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0: Jason is about to jump on and share some Nashville news with us. And what do you have lined up?
1: Whoa, Granger, I cannot believe Garth Brooks pulled this off. Did you hear what he did for fans in Denver? Oh, yeah, I got that story coming up in your Nashville news next.

0: 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We work all year long for one day off. Yeah, something about that mad just ain't right.
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3: It can't be a holiday today. Producer Hunter is in the building.
4: I know,
3: it cannot
4: right?
3: be. Like, what's going on? Hold on. Now, you don't even come on Fridays. 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
4: Hey, you got to do what you
3: got to
4: do.
3: We got a great show. We are going to continue to celebrate not only Labor Day, but also Carolina Country Weekend. We've been featuring Carolina Country artists all weekend long, every single hour. We'll continue to do that today.
4: That's right. I've learned about some Carolina Country artists like Lee Bryce, South Carolina. Charlie Daniels from North Carolina. I didn't know this.
3: Charlie Daniels straight out of Wilmington. I would have lost that bet before a couple years ago. It was a trivia question, and you know how much I love trivia.
4: Yeah, you love trivia.
3: I love trivia, and I found that out as well. So, like, really cool fun fact, and really cool that Carolina has such a rich tradition in country music.
4: Yeah, I'm glad we get to celebrate all day long.
3: Let's go. Graham in the Mornings, 96.9 The Cat. Happy Labor Day.

0: That's right. It's still part of our Carolina Country Weekend, too.
1: You saw where I was going there. You read my mind. Yeah. Shout out, and I've said this a million times, I love how proud North Carolinians, myself included, and I know you, Hunter, I'm going to let you speak on it yourself, are so proud to be from North Carolina.
0: Oh, yeah, so proud to be from North Carolina, and we love our Carolina country music. Luke Combs, Eric Church, Randy Travis. I can just keep going.
1: On and on. I mean, an argument could be made for several states, but I stand proud that North Carolina has as much impact in the country music community and history as any state in the country.
0: I can co-sign that.
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0: Let's go!
1: Graham in the mornings. Baby,

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1: How about them App State Mountaineers?
0: Hey, how about
1: on Saturday?
0: Our Mountaineers?
1: Let's
0: baby.
1: Go.
0: Happy Labor Day. Happy Carolina Country Weekend. And if you're thinking to yourself, what in the world is Carolina Country Weekend? Producer Hunter, what are we doing?
2: That's right. We're playing a Carolina Country artist every single hour, from Luke Combs to Eric Church, Randy Travis, all of them.
0: If I were to have you blind rank Carolina Country artists, do you think you could do that? That'd be impossible.
2: You'd have to give me a little bit. That would be so hard.
0: I mean, we got Randy Travis.
2: Oh, my gosh.
0: Eric Church, Luke Combs, Chase Rice. I mean, the list deep. Charlie Daniels.
2: Oh, my goodness. That'd be so hard.
0: A deep pull. Charlie Daniels from Wilmington.
2: Yeah, I didn't know that. I'll be honest with you.
0: So cool. So cool. Carolina proud. All right. Happy Labor Day. We got a great show. We're going to play a ton of music, but we are featuring Carolina country artists every hour. It's 96.9 The Cat. 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

0: Monday on 96.9 The Cap, but it's a special Monday. It ain't part of the work week. It's still the weekend.
1: That's right. It's still part of our Carolina Country weekend, too.
0: You saw where I was going there. You read my mind. Yeah. Shout out, and I've said this a million times, I love how proud North Carolinians, myself included, and I know you, Hunter, I'm going to let you speak on it yourself, are so proud to be from North Carolina.
1: Oh, yeah, so proud to be from North Carolina, and we love our Carolina country music. Luke Combs, Eric Church, Randy Travis, I can just keep going.
0: On and on. I mean, an argument could be made for several states, but I stand proud that North Carolina has as much impact in the country music community and history as any state in the country.
1: I can co-sign that.
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1: Let's go!
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0: Charlotte Motor Speedway memory would happen to be my dad used to be security there, so I used to be able to go with him and get in super, super, super early before anybody was there, before anybody was set up, and enjoy my time before the race start. And I think I was about 10 or 11 years old, and now I'm 25.
1: Charlotte Motor Speedway, always a good time. We are headed out there October 11th. We're going to be there for the Chase race.
2: I know. 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
1: Mm-hmm. 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We call it a talk back. 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
2: I know. 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
1: I know it's a Monday, Labor Day. I'm kind of feeling really nice. So let's see if I can knock this one out of the park.
0: Yeah, we're chilling, but we are having fun. Train crossing. Beware of cars. Can you spell that without any R's?
1: Okay.
0: Train crossing. Beware of cars. Can you spell that without any R's?
1: All right.
0: You got, what, three, four songs?
1: Yeah, three songs.
0: All right, three songs. Your answer coming up. It's 96.9 The Cat. Happy Labor Day.

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1: Train crossing, beware of cars. Can you spell that without any R's?
2: I like some alliteration on a Monday morning.
1: I'm a poet and didn't even know I was rhyming those words.
2: It's awesome. Okay, any hints with this one? I hate to ask hints on the spot, but I feel like I might need one with this one.
1: Can you spell that without any R's is kind of the hint.
2: I'm going
1: to
2: say...
1: And you've solved one very similar to this in the past. I'm drawing a blank on what it was. I wish I could pull it. You've actually been pretty good in the last week or two. You went on a cold streak, but you've been really knocking them out lately.
2: Yeah, every now and then I'll get in the hot streak. I'm going to say no. You can't spell it without any R's.
1: Okay. The answer is T-H-A-T.
2: T-H-A-T.
1: What does that spell?
2: That.
1: Can you spell that without any R's?
2: Oh, yes. Can you spell that without any R's? The misdirection.
1: Yeah,
2: how
1: the
2: about
1: misdirection.
2: That?
1: That's a good way to put it. I had you turn it
2: you
1: all around.
2: You had me turn it all around in a circle.
1: Producer Hunter's Riddle Challenge, train crossing, beware of cars, smoke and mirror.
2: Can you spell that without any R's?
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1: Hey, there you go.
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1: That's
2: good
1: right.
2: for you.
1: Hey, that always feels good. 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
2: That's right. 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

0: Shane Proffitt on 96.9 The Cat. Long live country. One of our rising stars.
1: That's right. You know you can still get into that show for less than $10?
0: I did not know that.
1: Yeah, just go to coyote-joes.com. 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That's crazy.
0: Yeah, you can see that record, Long Live Country, live for less than $10. 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
1: I know. There's five artists, too. Mm-hmm. Crazy.
0: Long Live Country and Long Live Carolina Country. It is our Carolina Country weekend, and we got one of our Carolina Country artists coming
1: That's up. Right. Hailing from Silva, North Carolina, John Morgan. Let's go.
0: Drop it. Carolina Country weekend. It's Graham in the Mornings.

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1: How about the App State Mountaineers?
0: Hey, how about
1: on
0: our
1: Saturday?
0: Mountaineers,
1: Let's
0: baby.
1: Go!
0: Happy Labor Day. Happy Carolina Country Weekend. And if you're thinking to yourself, what in the world is Carolina Country Weekend? Producer Hunter, what are we doing?
2: That's right. We're playing a Carolina Country artist every single hour, from Luke Combs to Eric Church, Randy Travis, all of them.
0: If I were to have you blind rank Carolina Country artists, do you think you could do that? That'd be impossible.
2: You'd have to give me a little bit. That would be so hard.
0: I mean, we got Randy Travis.
2: Oh, my gosh.
0: Eric Church, Luke Combs, Chase Rice. I mean, the list deep. Charlie Daniels.
2: Oh, my goodness. That'd be so hard.
0: A deep pull. Charlie Daniels from Wilmington.
2: Yeah, I didn't know that. I'll be honest with you.
0: So cool. So cool. Carolina proud. All right. Happy Labor Day. We got a great show. We're going to play a ton of music, but we are featuring Carolina country artists every hour. It's 96.9 The Cat. Graham in the mornings. Baby.

0: Virginia.
1: That's right. It's still part of our Carolina Country Weekend, too.
0: You saw where I was going there. You read my mind. Yeah. Shout out, and I've said this a million times, I love how proud North Carolinians, myself included, and I know you, Hunter, I'm going to let you speak on it yourself, are so proud to be from North Carolina.
1: Oh, yeah, so proud to be from North Carolina, and we love our Carolina country music. Luke Combs, Eric Church, Randy Travis, I can just keep going.
0: On and on. I mean, an argument could be made for several states, but I stand proud that North Carolina has as much impact in the country music community and history as any state in the country.
1: I can co-sign that.
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0: 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Now, one of my favorite things, because I do treat you like a little brother, is to give you a hard time.
1: Okay, hit me.
0: No, I'm actually going to give you flowers.
1: Are you really?
0: I am. So you finally paid up your debt. I appreciate it. Brought lunch in for your boy on this holiday.
1: I did. Yes, I did.
0: Thank you so much. Now, I was joking you earlier, and then I have to eat my words now, because you did have Whataburger for me.
1: Yeah, I brought it in. I had to.
0: And you gave me, I thought you were going to give me the burger, which, the burger's fine, but you gave me my favorite, which was the barbecue chicken sandwich.
1: Yeah, I'm just glad they're open 24 hours. I was able to stop in on the way to work today, but I had to hit you with your favorite.
0: We did bet, and I did win.
1: Yeah. Mm-hmm.
0: But I do give you a hard time, and so when you do come through and pay up your debt, I'm man enough to give you credit.
1: Well, thank you.
0: You're very welcome, and thank you. 96.9 The Cat, Graham in the Mornings. Happy Labor Day. Hey, good job, man. You can take

0: 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Happy Labor Day weekend. 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

0: your Starbucks drink is about to be a lot cuter. 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
1: I don't know if you were looking at me or not. 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

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And of course, we've got to play some Cameron Marlowe, our Kannapolis pal. Here he is now with Giving You Up on 96.9 The Cat.

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0: celebrating the country artists from the Carolinas. It's a Carolina Country Weekend. So here's Lee Bryce, our Carolina guy. 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
1: They

0: straight. We work all year long for one day off. 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

0: 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What do Billy Currington and Kip Moore have in common, producer Hunter?
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We are celebrating our favorite country artist from the Carolinas. It's a Carolina Country Weekend. So, of course, we've got to play the country legend straight from Marshville. 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

Classic Carolina Country Labor Day, and we are playing your favorite country artist from the Carolinas. That was Luke Combs, a Carolina guy. Now here is Eric Church, also a Carolina guy. 96.9 The Cap.

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The best kind of Monday is the one you don't have to work. 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

That's our Carolina guy straight from Asheville, Luke Holmes, Be By You. That song is his latest single, and it scored him his 21st number one in country. Way to go, Luke Holmes, 96.9 The Cat.

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I know it's just Monday, but I'm already rushing the week along because this Sunday, our Carolina Panthers start the football season at home at Bank of America Stadium. We're taking on the Chicago Bears. I'm going to be at the game. We are a house divided. I'm Carolina Panthers all the way. My husband cheers for that other team that's going to lose. Keep pounding, Panthers. 96.9 The Cap.

0: 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What do Billy Currington and Kip Moore have in common, producer Hunter?
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So many incredible country artists are from North Carolina, and we are celebrating today. It's a Carolina Country Labor Day, playing your favorite country artists from the Carolinas. Of course, we've got to play Luke Holmes. Here he is now with Sleepless in a Hotel Room, 96.9 The Cat.

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Hello and a good Monday afternoon. I'm Aaron Michael in for Eddie Fox. Happy Labor Day. Thank you for having us on. That Carolina Country Weekend continues.

0: 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What do Billy Currington and Kip Moore have in common, producer Hunter?
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am loving this Carolina Country weekend with 96.9 The Cab. We got Luke Holmes. Obviously, we've known that boy forever. This guy from Silva, North Carolina, out where I went to college, man, Western Carolina University. Up there.

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Part of that Carolina Country Weekend. There's Luke Combs. I'm Aaron Michael in for Eddie Fox. Thank you for spending that weekend with us. It's been a wonderful one. I do have Hardy on the way. Anything else, just hit us up with that talk back mic on a free iHeartRadio app today with Carrie Underwood right now.

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Man, remember the days of Luke Combs, like, playing everywhere in Charlotte and he could. Remember him sitting front row at Eric Church at Connie Joe's? I was like, just, what, 11 years ago? Look at

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96.9 The Cat, Charlotte's number one for new country. This Carolina Country Weekend, you know, John Morgan said he almost just quit everything in Nashville, moved back to Silva to run his cattle farm. His family still has it, but he was like, you know what, let me try one more thing. And then he got hooked up with Jason out there. Look at number one's a boy.

96.9 The Cat, Charlotte's number one for new country. It is Labor Day. Maybe you have today off. Maybe you like me working. What was the worst job you ever had? Could be the job itself, the people you worked with, what you got. At Air Michael FM on my Instagram, X, and TikTok today. I want to chat about it.

jeans, a t-shirt from Pinkies. 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

0: this straight. We work all year long for one day off. Yeah. 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

0: 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What do Billy Currington and Kip Moore have in common, producer Hunter?
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0: 96.9 The Cat, Charlotte's number one for new country. So earlier this hour, Erica, I was asking what's your worst job you ever had was. What was yours?
1: I was a part of the housekeeping crew at a care facility, and it's nothing against the patients, but yeah. I just couldn't handle some of the messes we had to clean up. I couldn't do it.

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0: 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Mark, you were talking last hour about the worst job you ever had. You said you had one. What was it?
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0: 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More with Ashley McBride on the way. 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